0: to continue until mid-December, while the arrival of winter conditions is anticipated to favour sugar accumulation in the cane. The Financial Services Commission has announced the appointment of Hiraman Jawahir as its new Chief Operations Officer. He will officially take up his duties on 1st July. According to the FSC, he brings more than two decades of experience in financial regulation, having worked in Mauritius, the United States, the United Kingdom, India, and the Cayman Islands. His appointment comes as the FSC continues to operate without a Director General following the resignation of Desiré Venkatachelam at the end of May. A new report by the African Development Bank shows a sharp decline in financing approved for Mauritius during 2025. The bank approved funding equivalent to just over 12 million rupees for the country this year, a significant drop compared with the billions of rupees approved in both 2023 and 2024. However, the African Development Bank says this does not reflect a withdrawal from Mauritius. Instead, it points to major projects already financed in previous years, delays affecting certain products, and the country's high public debt levels, which currently limit its borrowing capacity. The bank estimates Mauritius' public debt at 88.6% of GDP and forecasts economic growth of 3% in 2026, rising to 3.8% in 2027. On the same topic, household debt in Mauritius has meanwhile reached a record level. According to figures from the Bank of Mauritius, household debt stood at 207.46 billion rupees in April this year, representing an increase of 12.2% over a 12-month period. Economist Manisha Dukuni attributes the rise partly to soaring property prices, which have increased by almost 30%. Pushing more families towards borrowing to finance housing. She also points to growing dependence on consumer credit as households seek to maintain their standard of living and rising amid rising costs. Experts warn that debt repayments now account for nearly 18% of household income, placing increasing pressure on family budgets and savings. And moving internationally, tensions in the Middle East have escalated once again. The Israeli military launched strikes early this morning against military targets in western and central Iran. Israel says the operation was carried out in retaliation for Iranian missile attacks targeting northern Israel. According to international media reports, targets in Tehran, Tabriz, and Isfahan were affected. Most of the Iranian missiles were intercepted, while Israeli authorities later authorized residents to leave shelters. The latest developments come despite reported calls from U.S. President Donald Trump urging both sides to exercise restraint and avoid further escalation. And finally, in sports, Mauritius's young athletes continue to impress at the 2026 SACA Under-18 and Under-20 Championships being held at the Côte d'Or Sports Complex. The second day of competition produced another series of strong performances from Team Mauritius. Among the highlights was Romain Gelé, who contributed to the success of the Mauritian relay team, underlining the strength of the country's emerging athletic talent. Mauritius currently sits second in the combined standings, having collected an impressive 32 medals so far, including 8 gold medals. The results are being seen as further evidence of the depth and potential of the next generation of Mauritian athletes. And that's all from me this morning. Thanks so much for listening. Stay tuned now to the Intermeet.
1: Bienvenue, vous êtes sur RM1.

drums. Look at that mama, she got it sticking in the cameraman. Oh, look at her, so. And he's up there. What's that? Hawaiian noises. He's banging on the bongos like a chimpanzee. Oh, that ain't working.

Don't stop, 200 on the highway, fresh up off the block. He's a rider, nah, he's a killer. Dressed in all black, but his hat says Stella. Pedal to the metal, I gotta go hard, drive by and say hello. Hey Fred Rec, you my mellow. Now let me hear what I sound like acapella. Roll, ride, dip, sweat. Now bring

are in my arms. The nightingale tells this fairy tale of paradise where roses grew. And though I dream in vain, in my heart